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1: 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Ayon po sa Philippine Atmospheric Geophysical and Astronomical

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0: This has got to be the saddest day of my life. I called you here today for a bit of bad news. I won't be able to see you anymore because of my obligations and the ties that you have. We've been meeting here every day. And since this is our last day together, I want to hold you just one more time. When you turn and walk away, don't look back. I want to remember you.
1: Kasabay po ng Awiting Antaypan, samantalang mag-goodbye, maraming salamat po sa lahat ng mga sumabaybay. Thank you very much sa mga kasama natin dyan sa ating transmitter sa Marulas, Valenzuela. Maraming salamat kay Marinela. And thank you sa mga kasama natin sa studio, kina Marisol Malimban, Camille Morris Umali, kay Ronabel Esperanza, Sam Renz, Ryan Reyes, at kay Boss Julius Ungab. 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Ako po si Tony P. Magandang hapon, magandang gabi sa inyo lahat.